0: Classic rock all day, WQUT.
1: Who needs AI to replicate your voice when Steve Gorman can do just the same? Check out his version of Arnold Schwarzenegger.
2: I really want to go show people how strong and muscular I am. 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

0: The Woody and Wilcox Show.
1: All right, what's happened in the last 24 hours? We got a frantic text from Woody yesterday revolving around his medical situation. Are you okay? Do you want to share that with us, or do you need more time?
2: Am I okay?
1: Yeah, that's my question.
2: No, I'm not okay. And I blame you.
1: Okay.
2: The Wilcox whammy happened to me yesterday afternoon as my phone rings and I look down and it's my primary care physician, not the surgeon, not the anesthesiologist that I'm having surgery on Tuesday. So I pick up the phone and they're like, hey, calling to make an appointment for your pre-surgery physical. And initially, honestly, I thought could have been one of you pranking me. Because we've been talking about my gallbladder since February. I have been to 6 different doctors at this point. I have been referred out of network 3 times. And this is the first time I'm hearing the words pre-surgery physical for a surgery that was booked a month ago. And I said, well, I'm having surgery on Tuesday. Oh, well, that just means we got Friday and Monday to get you in. I don't know if we'll have time for you. And you can't have the surgery if you don't have this physical. And that's

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3: A Better Life with Dr. Sanjay Gupta.
4: How often do you stop to wonder whether you should share something that's revealing, maybe even embarrassing, with a partner, a friend, or even your boss? In her new book called Revealing, The Underrated Power of Oversharing, behavioral scientist Leslie John says doing just that can help you deepen relationships that are vital to your life. We need people to trust us in order to get things like love, friendship, and career success. That's what she told us. When you make yourself vulnerable by revealing something sensitive, it does make other people trust you. In turn, when you ask someone to reveal something about themselves, showing that interest will generally lead someone to like you more. Why? Because people like to be asked about themselves, she says. It also signals that they are discriminating and choosy, but in a good way. I'm Dr. Sanjay Gupta, helping you live a better life.
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1: Perfect outside this morning in the 50s. We're headed into the mid-80s with sunshine, so just a very nice finish to the work week. Humidity starts to rise over the weekend, and so does the rain coming back, and we're expecting those scattered showers and storms Saturday afternoon. More of a widespread chance for rain on Sunday. From Storm Team Love Weather, I'm meteorologist Jeremy Eisenhoff.
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0: Perfect outside this morning in the 50s. We're headed into the mid-80s with sunshine, so just a very nice finish to the work week. Humidity starts to rise over the weekend, and so does the rain coming back, and we're expecting those scattered showers and storms Saturday afternoon. More of a widespread chance for rain on Sunday. From Storm Team Love Weather, I'm meteorologist Jeremy Eisenhoff.
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0: Perfect outside this morning in the 50s. We're headed into the mid 80s with sunshine, so just a very nice finish to the work week. Humidity starts to rise over the weekend, and so does the rain coming back. And we're expecting those scattered showers and storms Saturday afternoon. More of a widespread chance for rain on Sunday. From Storm Team Love Weather, I'm meteorologist Jeremy Eisenhoff.
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1: 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Riding the wind since 1937.

0: Outside this morning in the 50s, we're headed into the mid 80s with sunshine, so just a very nice finish to the work week. Humidity starts to rise over the weekend, and so does the rain coming back, and we're expecting those scattered showers and storms Saturday afternoon. More of a widespread chance for rain on Sunday. From Storm Team Love Weather, I'm meteorologist Jeremy Eisenhoff.
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0: Outside this morning in the 50s, we're headed into the mid-80s with sunshine, so just a very nice finish to the work week. Humidity starts to rise over the weekend, and so does the rain coming back, and we're expecting those scattered showers and storms Saturday afternoon. More of a widespread chance for rain on Sunday. From Storm Team Love Weather, I'm meteorologist Jeremy Eisenhoff.
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0: certainly was in the right.
1: Yeah, it's definitely that geezer is cruising for bruising.
0: Yeah, why does that
2: I don't know, I was really drunk at the time. 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

Need cash now? 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